0: want.
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0: 87.8 Light FM music right there. Iconic song, of course, the Down Under song, Men at Work. Good morning.
1: Oh, they're too busy at work. They'll always be at work, the land down under.
0: Men at work, yep.
1: Men are always at work in the land down under.
0: So are the ladies.
1: So are the ladies.
0: So are the ladies.
1: Everyone, my gosh.
0: You weren't at work.
1: No. I was
0: yesterday
1: not at work.
0: Yesterday I was
1: hardly working. But still, emphasis on work.
0: Work.
1: In that sentence, mm-hmm. even though it's hardly working, it doesn't matter where the word work is.
0: Your English is bad, right?
1: You were
0: working very hard. That's what you meant.
1: Very hard, but like work. Emphasis on work.
0: Mm-hmm.
1: Don't focus on any other letter.
0: No, we're not going to say anything.
1: Good morning. Happy Wednesday.
0: Wednesday it is.
1: Time is definitely flying, but you know what? 3rd of June, here we are, yet another edition of The Morning Brew with Nilan and Dilsha. How are we feeling?
0: Feeling good. Mm-hmm. 7:07, and you should be on top of the world.
1: Yep.
0: See, according to the Met Department, today is going to be like a day of thunder showers.
1: Oh.
0: In certain parts. The usual suspect, of course, Colombo. We're getting some. We'll talk about that later on. Mm-hmm. But of course, right now it's a little sunny, isn't it?
1: It is.
0: Very warm, very humid.
1: It is quite humid, though.
0: Very humid.
1: Very humid.
0: Yesterday was like 79% humidity, so that's huge.
1: Yeah.
0: I mean, imagine living in a tiny little country here, humidity-wise, we're crazy. Now, if you go to places like the Middle East, these are very hot places. It's very, very hot, but you don't feel it so much because of the lack of humidity, right? When there's humidity, that discomfort, it's a little bit more, right?
1: That's true.
0: But, you know, we're all the same. We've got people from the Middle East to come here and tell us, hey, you guys have a beautiful country, enjoy it. You have so much greenery.
1: That is also true. So, whatever the situation might be, prefer you like it here, you like it in somewhere else, it doesn't matter what the weather is like, wherever you are, drop us a message, say hi, tell us how your day's been so far. 0728 878 878, that is also the number you need to remember to send in your answers to our brain teaser today.
0: Yes. 708 Nilan and Dilsha on the Morning Brew. Janashakti Life is something that you got to remember, because they're telling you how to plan your retirement, your child's higher education and all of that.
1: That's right. Meldol here to take away all your physical pain, emphasis on physical.
0: Mm-hmm.
1: Yep. And then in the meantime, always keeping you connected to the stars. Literally, we have Starlink courtesy of Singer.
0: GWM from David Perry's Automobile. This is one vehicle. We're talking about two vehicles these days. The Havel H6, the Havel H6 GT. Great stuff indeed. Homeland Skyline, of course. Another super brand that's with us on The Morning Brew. Wow, Port City. It's going to be hot thanks to Homeland Skyline.
1: I mean, hot is literally the key word for the show.
0: Yeah, we're not talking about the humidity and the heat.
1: No. The stuff that we've got.
0: In a good way. Real time. Are you ready for the brain teaser? And you better be, because this is going to be an interesting one, as always. So we're going to let you know the number one more time, 0728 878 878.
1: Mm-hmm.
0: You ready? Dilsha, you ready
1: for
0: this?
1: I am so ready.
0: Now, we have this father, okay, a dad, right? Mm-hmm. This dad gifts his daughter something, right?
1: Okay.
0: He gives her something and he tells her three things about this object, right?
1: Okay.
0: Whatever the gift is, he tells her three things that she needs to know. He says, number one, if you feel hungry, you can eat this. If you feel thirsty, you can drink this. And if you feel a little cold, you can burn this for the heat, right? So now you need to tell us, what did the dad gift the daughter that she could do all these three things with?
1: Versatile.
0: Very, very versatile.
1: It's quite versatile. Let us know. 0728 878 878. I mean, you know, crack your heads open, think a little bit, and let us know.
0: You almost built the beads there. Oops. You almost went there.
1: No, we didn't say anything.
0: We didn't say anything.
1: No.
0: Okay, so you know what to do, right? 0728 878 878.
1: That's right.

0: 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I gotta tell you, is the title, and it's all here, right here on Light FM. Nilani and Dilsha on the show. You know, if you're a music fan, this is kind of sad. We discussed this off air. I mean, we just saw the articles early in the morning. One of the greatest musicians of all time, Peabo Bryson, has passed away
1: at the age of 75.
0: Wow. For me, I mean, there are so many songs that he did. I think the most notable song was A Whole New World.
1: Oh, yeah.
0: Yeah, but one of my favorite songs by Peabo Bryson was If Ever You're In My Arms Again. That was one of his best songs.
1: Very beautiful song.
0: Yeah, so Peabo Bryson.
1: But he was definitely one of those defining musicians.
0: Yeah,
1: for me, the 90s, I would
0: 80s,
1: say.
0: 80s, 90s. He was more on like Luther Vandross,
1: yes.
0: You know, that caliber. You know what
1: Luther
0: I mean?
1: Luther
0: Vandross, Peabo Bryson. So
1: yeah.
0: It's the end of another era. You know, such a legendary musician. And this is how it is. But of course, his legacy lives on through the music, of course. A great musician, no more. 7:14 right now. Nilani and Dilsha back on the show on a Wednesday. Now, we're getting right down to our brain teaser, and we're going to confuse a lot of people today.
1: I feel like we have unraveled the confusion for
0: Okay, we're going to tell you one

0: They're not eggs, right? We're not talking about an egg, right? We're not talking. Okay, so let's go through this one more time. Now, we got a father who gives his daughter a gift, right? Now, after he gives her the gift, he tells the daughter, I need you to remember these three things about the gift. Number one, if you feel hungry, you can eat this. Number two, if you get thirsty, you can drink this.
1: Okay.
0: And number three, if you feel cold, you can burn this and get that warmth from it. Okay, so what is the gift the daddy gave the daughter?
1: Not an egg.
0: It's not an egg.
1: Not an egg. That's all I can tell you. Not an egg. But looks like everybody else seems to be getting it right. Chamaka got it right. Dilshan got it right. Zina, Dr. Amila, Thirantha. I think Thirantha got it right too.
0: Thirantha got it right.
1: Yeah, Thirantha. Good job. Good job.
0: Okay, Devmi and Roshni, right? This is Devmi and Roshni.
1: Yep, they got it right. Well, Gerald, you got it right. Sachini, you're very close. Almost there. Liansa and Amal on the show got it right. Vindhya got it right. Chandima. I think even Saranath got it right, if I'm not mistaken.
0: Okay, let's have a look.
1: And Agana.
0: Okay, Saranath. Is the little kids, right? He's an 8-year-old son. Saranath, yes, that's right.
1: Pramit, Chanel, Vihan on the show, they got it right. Susandra got it right. Warren got it right. Not bad.
0: Tanuja, Thisuli, and
1: Nethula.
0: Nethula, yeah.
1: Got it right. Good job.
0: Pramit, Chanel, and Vihan, well done. Oh, nice to hear from you guys. So, 0728-878-878 is our number. And you know this is for our brain teaser. Wednesday morning, Nilani and Dilsha. Good morning. How are you doing?
1: Good morning. I mean, the answer better be right. The answer is definitely not water. That I can tell you that.
0: It's not.
1: Yeah, it's not. So, Christina, try again. You're thinking along the right lines is all we can tell you.
0: Yeah, I mean, you're getting there. You're getting there.
1: Yeah.
0: You're getting there.
1: Every Sri Lankan knows this thing.
0: We all do.
1: That's all we're going to tell you. That's the only hint we'll give you.
0: So let's do this.
1: Sri Lanka knows it.
0: Yeah, let's do this. Come on. This is easy. Actually, this is very easy if you think about it.
1: Yeah.
0: Sri
1: Lankans definitely know it.
0: One thing that we got to know also is the fact that Meldol is a totally, totally Sri Lankan brand. And if you need paracetamol, if you need something for those aches and pains, maybe a little bit of a headache, remember, paracetamol is, whenever you think of paracetamol, think of Meldol.
1: That's the only thing you need in your life. Telling you this through experience, been there, done that, lived life on this. If you have any form of physical pain, especially if you're someone that's hitting the gym after a very long time because you felt like, you know, the universe is literally telling you and nudging you to get a little healthy, chances are you're going to end up with body pains.
0: Mm-hmm.
1: Tackle those with Meldol. Guaranteed, it'll go away. Reliable relief partner for a reason.
0: Works wonders. Right now it's 7:17. We'll be back.
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1: I mean, I run, I hide, but I can't escape my husband's love.
0: No, you can't.
1: Especially when he's a musician like Enrique. You can't run away from the love of your life.
0: Absolutely not.
1: Good morning, and welcome to my delusional state on the show.
0: Yeah, I know. I mean, you had a nice holiday yesterday. Right now, you should be back to reality.
1: Can't. You can't live in a beautiful tropical island like Sri Lanka.
0: Yeah.
1: And expect to survive on 24 hours of a holiday. No.
0: No, you can't.
1: At least like 72.
0: True. Very
1: just
0: true.
1: To like, you need 72 to kind of like get into the mode, into mm-hmm. that mode, 72 mm-hmm. to settle in it, and then another 72 hours to kind of like, you know, wiggle out of it.
0: True.
1: Naturally.
0: 7:27 right now, Wednesday morning, Nilani and Dilsha. Today is the 3rd of June. And if it's something interesting in your life, maybe an anniversary, some sort of milestone, you can always tell us about it.
1: That's right. Even if you became a cat grandmommy, that's fine.
0: That's you.
1: That's me.
0: Congratulations, by the way.
1: Thank you. But we celebrate all kinds of milestones here on the show. You know,
0: yes,
1: I can't
0: indeed.
1: Even get my wording right. I'm so excited to be a great grandma.
0: Okay, you know? So now we're talking about a dad, right? So yes. Forget the grandma
1: enough
0: for the moment,
1: the
0: right?
1: Grandmother. Now about the father.
0: About the father and the daughter. Now this father gifts his daughter something special, right? Mm-hmm. Now he wants this daughter to remember these three things about the gift.
1: Uh-huh.
0: Number one, when you get hungry, you can eat it. Number two, when you get thirsty, you can drink it.
1: Okay.
0: Number three, when you feel cold, you can burn it. Obviously, get the heat from burning it. You can do that. So, three advantages of this gift.
1: Mm.
0: Now, you need to tell us what this gift is.
1: It's a life skill.
0: Yeah.
1: To be able to use this gift like
0: absolutely.
1: That.
0: 0728-878-878.
1: You know what? Something else his father also would have told his daughter.
0: Uh-huh.
1: To be very smart when it comes to planning her future.
0: Of course.
1: Especially when it goes to, you know, studying or going abroad or pursuing your higher studies. You know, dad would have definitely given her some great advice like, please speak to those at Janashakti Life and get your future sorted. Now, it doesn't matter. The daughter doesn't have to do it either. You, the parent, can do it too. I mean, you can
0: do
1: it for
0: your future. That's what dads do.
1: You could do it for your future. You could do it for your kids' future. It doesn't matter if you're looking to sort out your future, your family's future. For example, like, you know, an emergency fund. You can always speak to those lovely people at Janashakti Life and figure it out because they've got every step of that entire protocol sorted out for you.
0: True.
1: Everything has been thought of, everything has been meticulously planned, and they will make sure that you are able to achieve that goal, whatever your goal is.
0: Yeah, we're talking about trips and, you know, going all kinds of places, right?
1: Mm-hmm.
0: One of the things that you obviously consider is your mode of transport. Now, here in Sri Lanka, we have all kinds of methods of transport.
1: Yeah.
0: But of course, there are different types of vehicles and things like that.
1: Mm-hmm.
0: One of the things that you might want to get into before you do anything and check out is the Havel H6. Now, there's two versions, right? The H6 and the H6 GT. I love them both, right? I had the privilege of driving both, right?
1: Spoiled for choice, actually, because it's difficult to choose between the two. They're so gorgeous.
0: Seriously, and when you get into these, right? When you get into one of these vehicles, the first thing you notice is the Nepa leather interior.
1: Yeah.
0: It's just so well done. And you know it's great stuff because of that nice aroma, that smell.
1: Mm.
0: When you get into it, you
1: that
0: get the fresh leather smell.
1: Mm.
0: So, it's one of those things. Now, remember, it's up to you to make this decision, and it's GWM. It's a premium brand.
1: Mm.
0: Globally, it's recognized in Australia. It's

0: Get out.
1: Yep. And you know, with a single charge, right? Now, plug-in hybrid, you know the concept, right? Yep. You charge it, you have the option of fuel also. So when you charge it once, you can do about 106 kilometers before you charge it again. But of course, when you're doing long trips, you may not come across a charging port. But of course, this is when you switch to your fuel mode, petrol mode. And the way this works on fuel, that efficiency, you can't get anywhere else.
0: That's true. So no more getting stranded, no more having to worry too much. You just have to switch and swap. That's it. And you get from point A to point B in pure luxury and comfort, and most importantly, style.
1: And most importantly to the power five, yes. Right? Do the test drive. If you do the test drive, you'll understand what we're talking about. This is, of course, GWM. They've got their nice little showroom in Colombo. It's not a little showroom, it's a huge showroom.
0: It's a showroom.
1: You know what they call it, right? We call it the experience center.
0: It is an experience center. So you need to go there and experience luxury, comfort, and style all together in one with just getting one simple test drive done. Just do it today.
1: It's Wednesday morning, Nilan and Dilsha, 7:31.
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5: 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Ultra-processed foods, or UPFs, are foods containing ingredients that are significantly modified from their original form. They often contain additives like sugar, highly refined oil, salt, preservatives, artificial sweeteners, colors, and flavors as well. Examples include snack cakes, fast food, frozen meals, packaged cookies, and chips. UPFs are highly palatable, meaning they are easily overeaten and activate reward-related regions in the brain, which can lead to excess calorie consumption and weight gain. Studies show that diets high in ultra-processed food can contribute to obesity, type 2 diabetes, heart disease, and other chronic conditions. 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

0: 78 Light FM, music from Rick Astley, and of course she wants to dance with me. 7:40 as we drive you to work. We want to say hi to Pumi, who's joining us for the first time. She's got the answer absolutely right.
1: That is right, and we're talking about the answer to our brain teaser today. That is definitely a very, I would say, Sri Lankan kind of brain teaser. No, the answer is something that every Sri Lankan household definitely has.
0: It's a tropical answer.
1: It's a tropical answer, yes, it's a tropical answer. Yes.
0: Yeah. Dilshan got it right. Pumi, good morning, nice to hear from you.
1: Good job. Saranath got it right. Yashani got it right. Ali and I got it right.
0: Ali and Aya, good morning.
1: Yeah, Malisha, good morning. She got it right.
0: From Mina Master, good morning. How are you?
1: Good morning.
0: How could we forget you?
1: And how can we ever forget you?
0: We want to say hi to Nihansa?
1: Yep, Nihansa's also on the show. Nihansa's on the show. Good morning. You got the answer right. Dr. Thivanka got it right, of course.
0: Viraj
1: also on the show got it right. Saumya on the show got it right and says, in case of an emergency, you can also use it as a weapon. 100%.
0: True. Very, very true. RJ's got it right.
1: We don't promote violence, but just saying.
0: Yeah, just say. I mean, you see, it's for self-defense, right? At the end of the day. We're not saying you just use it whenever you want
1: haphazardly,
0: to.
1: No. Chaturangi also on the show, not forgetting Jagatsi and Shayali. And they got the answer right too.
0: Well done. So the question was, we mentioned a father who gifted his daughter something special. And he gave her three things to remember about the gift. Number one, when you get hungry, you can eat it. Number two, when you get thirsty, you can drink it. And number three, when you get, if you feel a little cold, you can burn it.
1: Mm-hmm.
0: Right. So what is it? What is the gift this daddy gave
1: that,
0: the daughter?
1: That keeps on giving, actually.
0: Uh-huh.
1: 0728-878-878 is the number for you to send in your answers.
0: I think it's a very, very easy one when you look at it. I think 80% of the answers are correct today. But here and there, you get the weird one. We like the weird ones, actually.
1: I love the weird ones.
0: You know what? A lot of Americans are apparently leaving the United States.
1: Why?
0: Don't be surprised.
1: Yeah, not surprised, but like, why?
0: The country has actually seen a net negative migration. A net negative migration in 2025. So this is according to research. The Brookings Institution has done this bit of research.
1: Uh-huh.
0: And the widest estimate range was amongst people who left voluntarily. Right?
1: No way.
0: Voluntarily. People are leaving. So
1: they're
0: estimating between 210,000 to 400,000 405,000. Right? So about 405,000 people have left just last year.
1: Wow.
0: So they say this is obviously driven by a political polarization, the rising cost of living. Okay, that's apparently one
1: Fair
0: of the
1: enough.
0: Things, yeah.
1: Yeah.
0: And of course, the shift in social policies.
1: Yes.
0: So a lot of people feel uncomfortable there, especially not just immigrants, right? Not just immigrants, even Americans who've lived
1: Been
0: all
1: there
0: their
1: for
0: lives.
1: Ages.
0: Yeah.
1: Okay.
0: They're opting for other countries, cheaper places, and of course, more peaceful places. They call this place not so peaceful anymore. I don't know how true that is, but people who are.
1: But come on over. You can come on over to Sri Lanka and spend wisely.
0: Spend well. Yeah.
1: Spend well. And wisely.
0: Don't ask for discounts.
1: Yeah, that's the first. That's the thing.
0: You're paying in dollars. Don't ask for discounts.
1: Don't ask for discounts.
0: No.
1: Don't come to a developing nation like ours and ask for discounts.
0: Ask for discounts. We can't afford those.
1: No, our entire life is discounted.
0: I mean, our stuff is very expensive, to be honest, right? It's too expensive for us also, right?
1: Therefore, we can't give you all discounts.
0: No.
1: Sorry about that.
0: Yeah, but one thing you can remember is Starlink, right? We're connecting you to the stars. And this is a thing that everybody must have. No matter what profession you're in, no matter what sort of business you're doing, right? You could be a YouTuber. YouTubers do all kinds of things today. Now, some people are actually living on YouTube.
1: Literally, they have documentaries, they go live, and especially if you're someone that lives life on the go and you literally document your entire lifestyle live, because that's, you know, a part of your job also, but there's nothing wrong with that.
0: People it's have a great job, yeah.
1: People have different methods of making money, and one thing that your entire livelihood depends on your internet connection.
0: Of course it does.
1: In a situation like that, you need to make sure that you have the best internet connection, literally in the world.
0: Yeah.
1: And that is where Starlink comes into play. Now, if you're here thinking, Starlink, Sri Lanka, no, not going to happen.
0: It's already happening.
1: It's happening. Walk into any of your 400 Singer showrooms spread across the island and get that Starlink connection as soon as possible and experience the best internet in the world.
0: Absolutely. Nilani and Dilsha, Wednesday morning. We'll be right back, 7:45.
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0: 87.8 Light FM, Nilan and Dilshan on the morning bro. You can't beat a little bit of Boney M, can you?
1: No, not at all. I mean, you know what? You always need a good dose of Boney M every year.
0: This is kind of a 90s remix, right? I mean, it's not one of those original 70s songs. But those vocals, that lady, the lead vocalist.
1: Yeah.
0: You can just picture that dude dancing. You know what I mean?
1: I mean, he is the little brother in everyone's family that the mom is just like, please take and go.
0: Yeah, you know what we call it, right?
1: Please take and go.
0: You know what the dance is called? You know what the dance is called?
1: Let's not hurt feelings.
0: It's called the Kettarama dance,
1: yes,
0: right?
1: It's a very beautiful dance.
0: He started it. No, I think he copied our guys.
1: Yeah.
0: You know, every once in a while, we gotta give props to our police, right? Usually, people talk bad of our police. You know,
1: okay.
0: I think they're doing an awesome job. Just days ago in Benthotta, two amazing traffic police officers did something really nice. They found a cell phone that was lying on the pavement where they were working. So obviously, they were working on traffic. Mm-hmm. So they knew the owner would come back, so they kept the phone with them and they stood without leaving their post once their job was over. Aww. So they stood around and suddenly this young kid appears, about 18 years old. He appears and now they can see this guy looking around. So they speak to him and go on, hey, what are you looking for? And the kid says, I lost my cell phone. So they verified the authenticity of his story. Okay. And they found out, they discovered that this guy was actually in fact the true owner. So they took him to the police station and made arrangements for the guy to get his phone back. The phone is worth about 150,000. Yeah, so this happened in Benthotta, right? So every once in a while, when something nice comes up, yes, we must talk about it.
1: I mean, we have good Samaritans and good job to those police officers, you know, upholding the responsibilities, for holding on to that phone, for not doing anything nefarious, and staying there.
0: Yeah, they could have held on to it forever.
1: And not give it back. Yeah, see?
0: But they chose not to.
1: You have good people also.
0: All the time. See, every once in a while, I mean, when you look around, right, if you look for the good things, you'll always find good things. If you look for negativity, you're always going to find it. Trust me.
1: That is 100% true indeed. And may you also come across good Samaritans like that through and through.
0: All the time. Every single day. 7:56, Nilan and Dilsha, Wednesday morning, and we're taking you to Port City. Port City is going to be the next big thing in Asia. This is growing, it's expanding, and of course, Homeland Skyline, they've got their footprint down there right now.
1: I mean, they have marked the territory.
0: This is ours.
1: This is literally theirs. They're revolutionizing and transforming that entire skyline there, because the skyline is going to be transformed. Your view is going to be transformed, especially if you have a home there. And you can now own a home there. Just give them a call on 0703-888-888 and speak to them. It doesn't matter if you're looking for 2 or 3 bedroom apartments. They've got a home for you. They've got a place that will definitely make you fall in love. I mean, luxury, comfort, all of that put together, that's what Homeland Skyline does.
0: And 3 words you need to remember: no down payment.
1: Best part ever.
0: 3 words: no down payment. So this is only made possible by a super brand like Homeland Skyline. So remember, Central Park is going to be the place. 40 acres of lush greenery and beautiful sunsets, all kinds of stuff. Luxury, you talk about it, it only comes to you from Homeland Skyline.

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0: 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It's Kavana and Funky Love right here on The Morning Brew with Nilani and Dilsha Wednesday morning. Turning out to be a little sunny this time around.
1: That's right. And we hope that it's going to be sunny like this throughout the entire day.
0: What do you mean we? You.
1: Right.
0: I didn't. I'm not on this with you.
1: Have you all met the grumpus here? He just wants rain. That's it.
0: Dilsha, there are places that we'll never... Yeah, there are places you and I...
1: You and you want rain. We do not want rain.
0: I don't remember Snuffleupagus asking for rain. He was always complaining about something. Either he had, you know, he had a cold, right? He's always having a cold. He sounded like he has a cold, right? I don't know. For some reason that character was awesome, right?
1: It's cool.
0: But for me, Oscar the Grouch was one of the coolest.
1: Actually, yes, that's right.
0: I mean, he was filthy and all of that, but still, there was something about it.
1: He's a cookie monster.
0: Okay, Grover was nice.
1: Grover was nice.
0: Yeah, those are some great characters. By the way, we want to say hi to Chanel. Welcome to The Morning Brew. We haven't heard from you before.
1: That's right.
0: But eventually, you got the answer right today.
1: Mm-hmm. So, number one, good morning. Number two, welcome on board The Morning Brew. We're so happy to have you on board. And thank you so much for, you know, taking part in the brain teaser. and finally, getting the answer right. She spent a good 30 minutes, you know.
0: She actually said it.
1: Spent a good 30 minutes thinking about this strategically. And she got the answer right. So, good job, girl.
0: 808, Nilani and Dilsha on The Morning Brew Wednesday, and the teaser went something like this. We spoke about a dad who gave a gift to his daughter, and he explained three things to the daughter along with the gift, right? So he said, number one, if you get hungry, you can eat it. Number two, if you get thirsty, you can drink it. And number three, if you get a little cold, you can burn it. So we asked you to tell us what this gift was.
1: Yes, and we wanted you to think like a human, not like a vampire. Human.
0: Nah, yeah.
1: Right? The human answer.
0: The human.
1: The vampire answer is human. Right?
0: Okay, right.
1: The vampire answer is human.
0: Yeah.
1: But the human answer.
0: Yeah.
1: Can I give the human
0: answer? Yeah, go on.
1: The human answer is a coconut.
0: It is a coconut. I mean, we have it in abundance in our country, right?
1: Too much.
0: And you know the coconut. The moment you describe, I mean, there were people who just on the spot, they just gave us the answer.
1: That's right.
0: It was such an easy one for them. But a lot of people, there were people who said energy. Some said water. Mm. I don't know how water came up. Somebody said eggs.
1: I mean, your brain tends to get quite creative and then you give the answer.
0: Okay.
1: But thank you so much for taking part in the brain teaser today, for sending in the answer. Even if it was coconut or if the answer was coconuts, it doesn't matter. At the end of the day, we're so glad that you took part and so glad that, you know, joined us on The Morning Brew and especially being a part of our brain teaser. Thank you.
0: Natalia and Anya also got it right. Thanks very much for taking part. Mm-hmm. It's good to hear from you.
1: Nihansa, RJ, I think even RJ got it right from our
0: mistake.
1: Absolutely.
0: We want to say good morning to Gotabia, who's a message us as well. No, this is somebody else, by the way.
1: Good morning. Chaturangi also on the show. So good job to each and every one of you for sending the answer, for saying hi, for dropping a message, which you too can do so on 0728-878-878.
0: Uh-huh. In traffic right now, you could be in a little bit of traffic. The traffic jam could be made interesting. You can look around and see if you can spot a Havel 6, H6 or Havel 6, right? Now, these vehicles,

0: Plug-in hybrids. I love these plug-in hybrids for one reason. I mean, two reasons.
1: Okay,
0: two reasons.
1: Best of both worlds.
0: Yeah, you get petrol, you get fuel, and yeah, you get electric, the battery version. So the best part is with one single charge, you can do about 106 kilometers. Mm. That's a long, long drive.
1: I mean, right? It's ideal for anyone, you know, whatever lifestyle you live, be it someone that's always, you know, running around the city, or even if you're someone that loves to travel around also.
0: Yeah.
1: Either way, you are sorted.
0: Mm-hmm.
1: And I love this. I love its engine capacity in 4.9 seconds, 0 to 100, like bam.
0: Yeah.
1: Like, hello.
0: See, you would never get it if you don't do the test drive.
1: That
0: right?
1: is true.
0: So the test drive is available at the Experience Center. Now, this is one place that you got to go to, and it's such an amazing option, right? So we have the GWM Premium. It's a premium brand, of course. You know it's a Chinese brand. Mm. And this vehicle, mind you, is one of the top selling SUVs in Australia.
1: The right? Land Down Under.
0: Land Down Under. We spoke about, we played the song today.
1: Certified, guaranteed, amazing vehicle.
0: Yeah.
1: And I think we should learn a few things, one or two things from the people from the Land Down Under. And
0: absolutely.
1: That is to invest in this beauty.
0: Yeah. You know, one thing I noticed is the smoothness of that drive.
1: Mm.
0: When you step on it, you don't hear it. You don't feel the engine is fighting with you. You know what I mean? It just goes through. Whoa. You know what I mean? 4.9 seconds. That's crazy. So we want you to go to the Experience Center and check it out today. Do
1: that
0: it today.
1: That is right. You know exactly where it is. You know what to do. You have one thing to do and one thing to do right this today,
0: mm-hmm,
1: and that is get that test drive done.
0: And simple. It's brought to you by David Pirris Automobile, and this is their Experience Center at Hyde Park Corner. And like you said, Dilsha, today, not tomorrow.
1: Today,
0: or even now.
1: ASAP.
0: Yeah, stand
1: now.
0: Outside. Stand outside their door. Yeah. Wait for them to open.
1: Form a line.
0: Yeah, form a line. Yeah, be nice.
1: People.
0: Yeah, be nice. 87.8 Light FM, Dilan and Dilsha.

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3: Yes, indeed. 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
4: That is right indeed. Heading over to Sydney in Australia, we've got ENT specialist Dr. Rushan Jayawardhana, who's tuned in. Thank you so much for joining us on the show today. An absolute pleasure having you on board. He's loving the music.
3: Nice.
4: Well, and Ebert joins us along with wife Cammy and kids in Dubai. Super music. That's exactly what they're saying and we completely get it. It's good music. Rushan Senaviratna joins us along with wife Ashika and family from Singapore. Darshana Tisera, wife Sahani, and they're listening in from San Diego in California. Big hi to Dr. Charmana Vijay Singha, wife Tanuja, and kids tuned in from Tasmania. Thank you for joining us on The Morning Brew.
0: 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Shout outs.

0: 78 Light FM music right there from Maxi Priest, and I Just Want to Be Close to You. 1990 right here on the Morning Brew. 826 right now. How are you feeling this Wednesday morning? Nilan and Dilsha right here.
1: I mean, the answer to that question should be fantabulous, fantastic, amazing, ready to take the day, you know, conquer the day. I got this. Those are literally the lines that you are uttering.
0: Exactly, exactly. Yes. You know, crazy temperatures recorded in the last several days in Sri Lanka. So between June 1st and the 2nd, the highest temperature recorded was 37.2 degrees Celsius, and it was recorded in Polonnaruwa. That was on the 1st of June, right? So the lowest temperature was 14.4 degrees Celsius and reported in Noarelia. This is why I love those areas. 14 degrees, that's so comfortable. I mean, it's not too cold. And it's not, I think it's very comfortable.
1: 14 degrees Celsius.
0: Yeah.
1: Degrees Celsius 14.
0: Yeah.
1: 1-4.
0: 1-4.
1: Comfortable.
0: Comfortable.
1: Okay.
0: It's not too cold.
1: I will harden into ice.
0: I don't think that's freezing point.
1: I mean, like, for me, 16 is freezing point.
0: Okay, 16? Okay.
1: If there is someone who has an air conditioner kept at 16, I will look at you and judge you.
0: Okay, you know the reason. The reason is...
1: I'm wrapped in blankets.
0: Exactly. So when you consider the air conditioner, you're in a tight space, right?
1: Like that's
0: a small little, maybe a room or an office space. So these are small spaces. But when you get to about 14 in places like Noarelia,
1: yeah.
0: I mean... Let's say you're not indoors, so it's not so bad, because even when during late afternoon or even midday, there's a little bit of sunshine, so it's not so uncomfortable. Yeah. But nights will be pretty cold.
1: Yeah, those nights will be quite cold. I mean, I'd prefer to have it right in the middle, neither here nor there.
0: Okay, so around 20. I think 20 should be a decent
1: with
0: amount.
1: No rain, not too much sunshine, but just the right amount of blue skies. Yeah, basically what the weather doesn't want to give us at this moment.
0: No, not in the Western province. We'll never experience it.

0: as a personal vendetta. We did something wrong.
1: Something terribly
0: I'm
1: wrong.
0: I'm sure these beautiful people of Colombo went and did something wrong.
1: You never know.
0: Yeah, I won't be surprised.
1: Yeah. By the way, the Ministry of Health also states that dengue is rising rapidly, and the highest number of dengue cases reported from the Western Province, as always, Sabaragamu and the southern regions. So now the total number of dengue patients reported across the island stands at 33,864.
0: Wow.
1: 19 dengue patients have, died during this period. So this is very serious. I mean, we should take this seriously.
0: It is.
1: You know at least one person from somewhere who's suffering from dengue these days. I have a friend whose daughter is suffering from dengue. Mm. But of course, she's coming through. The thing is, there's a lot of things that we can do as citizens, you know.
0: For prevention, that is right. This is something that we've learned since we were kids. And we are, we're reminded of basically every year. So just yet another gentle reminder. Just make sure you do a quick stroll through your garden, double check your neighborhood also. Just no harm. I mean, you live in that area anyways, it's going to affect you. It's not like the mosquito only sticks to your house. No, it will, go basically around anywhere and everywhere. So just do a quick sweep of the neighborhood, look to see if there's anything gathering any form of water, we emphasize on any at this point, and make sure you turn it the other way around. I mean, prevention is better than cure, and there's nothing wrong in this, just being a little vigilant,
1: Yeah, a lot of the times we don't realize that even our fish tanks, they're so harmless, they're innocuous. You think there's nothing breeding in there. But if you have bigger fish, remember, mosquito larvae can always survive. They can thrive in those because bigger fish don't feed on larvae. So if you have a pond or a tank that's holding big fish, always introduce the little ones like the guppies, those black mollies and things like that, because they feed on the larvae. So,
0: that's right.
1: Yeah, it's something that we should, look into if you have pet fish and, things like that.
0: It's always the small things, the things that we

0: part.
1: Yeah, no doubt about it. Yes, indeed. Nilan and Dilsha on The Morning Brew. It's 8:31.
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0: 87.8 Light FM, Kenny Thomas, 1991, right here on The Morning Brew. And of course, it's Wednesday morning, Dilani Dosha for you. How are you doing today?
1: Good morning. 8.41 is the time. And it's a beautiful, shiny, kind of like, you know, Wednesday morning. And hoping that it's going to remain like this the entire day. Yes, no rain whatsoever. I feel like we've had enough and more rain. Especially with the dengue season and all of that going on, and it's anyways monsoon. Last thing we need is more rain.
0: Okay. I think it's another way of looking at it.
1: Yeah.
0: But of course, across the world, global warming, you know, it's a huge issue. And people in many, many places are suffering without water, right? So when you think of the water crisis, there are several solutions that, you know, major organizations have given, like the United Nations. What they do is, you know, they would carry a truckload of water and, you know, dump it on the people and just distribute it. But is that a permanent solution? Now, there was this professor who lives in California. He's originally from Jordan, and his name is Omar Yaghi. He's a Nobel Prize winner. I think he was the 2025 Nobel Prize winner for chemistry. So he's come up with this device, an atmospheric water generator. He's engineered it in the University of California. So basically what it did was, it's a revolutionary water harvesting system, and it can extract up to 1,000 liters of clean water directly from dry air, offering an off-grid lifeline for communities facing severe drought or natural disasters. So it's just from thin air. I mean, people have done it. People have, attempted it, but in small doses. But if you can do like 1,000 liters at once,
1: large scale like this is ideal.
0: And apparently, the device that he's come up with is not too expensive, also.
1: Okay.
0: Right? And it's about the size of a regular shipping container. It's about that size. Naturally, to store water and things like that, it's gonna entail some sort of, you know, big device.
1: So
0: right?
1: It's a practical, feasible kind of device that works.
0: Yeah.
1: That's a good, I mean, and it's rare.
0: Yeah, absolutely. So this kind of thing, these kind of inventions, and more people, you know, need to invest in, you know, businessmen. There are philanthropists out there, right? There are organizations out there. There are even private companies that are actually into, you know, sustainable energy and things like that. So these are places they can actually invest in, right?
1: That's actually very good. That's very, very good. That's smart, actually.
0: Yeah.
1: I'm hoping that the right people hear this, so then they will eventually end up investing.
0: No doubt about it.
1: In things like this, because at the end of the day, you're going to be helping a lot of people that actually don't have access to clean, good, clean water.
0: That's right.
1: You know, for drinking water or water for daily use. At the end of the day, it has to be good, clean water.
0: Yes,
1: regardless
0: precisely.
1: Of its use. So this is a brilliant idea, and you know, hoping that this individual manages to scale it up.
0: Yeah, carry it forward, and you know, bring more devices like these. 8:43 in Dilani Dosha on The Morning Brew. Janashakti Life is great. It's such a great idea. It's a great, great concept. Janashakti Life has been a huge part of our Sri Lankan lives for decades and decades. So here's Janashakti telling you exactly how you can plan your future, your retirement.
1: 100%. I mean, they've been with you all this time, so you know for a fact that you can trust them. They're a brand synonymous with almost any and every Sri Lankan family at the moment. So you know you can trust them when it comes to your future and your retirement plan, your just in case, your forever after, you know?
0: Yeah.
1: Whatever your bucket list might be, whatever adventure you want to embark upon, they will make sure and ensure that it comes true.
0: Mm-hmm.
1: Yeah? You just need to have a quick conversation with them. They will lay out the entire plan and tell you exactly how to start, where to start, and how you can achieve that goal of retiring like the king or queen that you are. Give them a call on 0112-636-636.
0: Nilan and Dilsha on The Morning Brew, and connectivity is also another thing that you need to be looking at, because no matter what you do, even when you get into retirement, connectivity is a must. Especially today, you're planning retirement, but of course you still have a career to look after, to nurture, and of course take forward. So what you can do is think about connectivity and think about Starlink, because this is the ultimate connection. It's the best connection, and it's something that's used across the world right now. Developed nations are sticking to Starlink for a good reason.
1: It's right. I mean, it's not a want anymore, it's a need, and you need Starlink in your household. So head on over to any of the Singer showrooms. There are 400 of them across the country. You have no excuses, and get that connection as soon as possible.
0: True that.
1: Simple as that.
0: Simple. We're going to take a break right now and come back with more music right here on The Morning Brew with Dilani and Dosha. It's 8:45.
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0: It's another one of those bands with an exotic name. It's Glass Tiger right here on the Morning Brew. Someday is the title of the song.
1: I'm so glad we were not given the option of forming a band back in the 80s.
0: I feel like you weren't here in the 80s.
1: Yeah, I was. I was not. I'm glad. I was Stardust. Yeah. Because if not, I think I would have come up with a very embarrassing band name.
0: The thing is, like, when you look back, is the time when you think it's embarrassing, right?
1: Yeah.
0: Because at the time when you come up with the name for the band,
1: Glass Tigers are, like, so cool.
0: I think back Glass then. Tiger back in the 80s would have sounded really cool.
1: Yeah. I'd most probably go with, like, Crouching Tiger.
0: Hidden Dragon.
1: Hidden Dragon.
0: Hidden Dragon.
1: Yeah,
0: yeah. Slouching.
1: I'll call myself Grasshopper.
0: Yeah, when you get older, it becomes Slouching Tiger. No more crouching.
1: Age,
0: yeah.
1: As age gets in there.
0: Spondylosis and all that sets in. And then you become... Slouching Tiger. Yeah.
1: Hidden Dragon, Slouching Tiger.
0: Hidden permanently, you don't want to come out.
1: Hidden Dragon.
0: You don't want to come out.
1: And forever Slouching Tiger.
0: 87.8 Light, Nilani Dersha, 8:54, and it's Wednesday morning. We're right in the middle of the week. We can see the weekend from here, and we know how it's going to be. Well, as far as the Met Department is concerned, there's going to be thunder showers scattered in Colombo, Sabaragamo, Southern, those areas starting today.
1: Mm-hmm.
0: They haven't specified a time, though.
1: Mm-hmm. I am
0: playing
1: just
0: it
1: like,
0: safe.
1: I'm playing it safe. Yeah. I'm just like, I'm not going to jinx anything about the weather today.
0: Mm-hmm.
1: I'm just going to and wait.
0: Right.
1: will accept rain if it comes. I will accept the weather the way it is, you know.
0: Yeah.
1: I'm not going to complain too much because I'm too busy bawling it out and living life in my brand new apartment that is overlooking that beautiful port city.
0: 40 acres,
1: yeah,
0: 40 lush greenery.
1: 40 acres of lush greenery in the middle of Central Park, like literally making me feel like, you know what, I'm living in the Friends theme. I mean, literally living that lifestyle with that beautiful sunset in the heart of Colombo. I mean, with everything literally at my own home, because that's where I have my own home, you know. It's in Port City. It doesn't matter. I might go for a 2-bedroom, you might want a 3-bedroom, it doesn't matter. But the best part was I didn't have to do a single down payment to get the home.
0: No down payment.
1: That's the best part.
0: Yeah.
1: No down payment.
0: Remember those three words, right? When you want to invest, especially if you're listening to us from across the world, somewhere far away, there comes a time in your life when you want to come back to Sri Lanka and settle back down, because your retirement part, this is the best place. I mean, it's your home after all, right?
1: Mm-hmm.
0: So make it big, make it nice. Here you are living it up. 40 acres of lush greenery, Central Park, and we're talking about this beautiful place called our Port City. It's Sri Lanka's Port City, and of course it's changing everything. This is going to be the biggest place in South Asia.
1: Give them a call on 0703-888-888. Speak to them and discuss your future now.
0: Do it today. Yes, indeed. Nilani Dosha on The Morning Brew. Talk about good music. It's always about good music and how timely it is. Now, we're going to take you back to the early 90s. This guy is still kind of a superstar, right? Lenny Kravitz. When you talk about Lenny Kravitz, you know he's a vegan.
1: He's an alien.
0: Yeah,
1: he doesn't age.
0: He doesn't age. No way.
1: He doesn't age. No.
0: And this is one of his biggest songs.

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0: 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Music from Kim Wilde, the remix, the cover version by Kim Wilde back in the 90s. The song was originally written by the Bee Gees. One of those many, many songs written by the Bee Gees.
1: Makes sense. Because the words are very wise. You know, you can apply to almost anything and everything in life. Almost any aspect. Like, I was just thinking, you know, that song is me and that one chicken piece in a chicken curry when you go out for like a family lunch.
0: Yeah, you move away from that room and come back, it's gone.
1: Yeah,
0: one of those
1: and
0: things.
1: And if you can't have that particular chicken piece, then you don't want to have chicken at all.
0: Right. I know.
1: Because no other chicken piece comes close to that.
0: Right. Okay.
1: So, like, these are
0: if
1: my...
0: If I can't have you, I don't want nobody baby.
1: I don't want nobody baby.
0: No, I get it. But I don't know. For some reason, I hear the Bee Gees in the background also.
1: Oh, yeah.
0: They like some chicken curry.
1: Yeah. They do. My God. I have a very strong feeling if we introduce them to Sri Lankan food, they'll never want to go.
0: Unfortunately, Barry is the sole survivor of the Bee Gees. But of course, he was the main man, the main voice.
1: Do you think keep him and never let him go?
0: That's the plan. You know, I hope the universe has a similar plan also.
1: That's true. We'll feed him Sri Lankan food and keep him here.
0: Sri Lankan food is going to drive him out of here. He might want to move to Mars or something.
1: We'll make like spice-friendly versions.
0: Yeah, there are milder versions.
1: Very mild versions.
0: It's the addition of our chili that messes it up for them, right?
1: A little bit goes a long way.
0: Yeah,
1: for
0: a little bit. It does. I mean, some just take it so bad.
1: Like,
0: you know?
1: Just a wisp of it is enough for them. Yeah. Their entire soul to be set on fire. You know?
0: I know.
1: I watch these TV shows, like, you know, the cooking shows essentially, right?
0: Yeah.
1: And they talk about spice and they add like the minuscule amount of
0: chili, and it's really
1: hot. Why did you
0: really
1: dust
0: hot,
1: it yeah. with like chili powder? Hello, yeah. Take an entire teaspoon, will you?
0: Yeah, but it's not the same feeling with wasabi, right?
1: No.
0: If you go for the Japanese wasabi, I don't know, for some
1: beautiful
0: reason,
1: beautiful burning
0: yeah,
1: sensation.
0: Yeah, it hits the top of your head. Right? It just hits right here on the top. Right?
1: It vaporizes, you know, the horseradish vaporizes into your system, and then yeah, it's an absolute beaut.
0: Welcome back. 9:08, Nilan and Dilsha on The Morning Brew. And hope you're having a really good Wednesday morning so far.
1: Yeah, I mean, hope we have managed to get you hungry also early in the morning.
0: Every once in a while, yeah.
1: Yeah, we do that. We're really good at it also. Very good at it.
0: Yeah, some good food. I mean, Sri Lankan food. I don't know. There's so much we can appreciate. And I don't know. When you travel from overseas, you come back, or you know, especially when you're living overseas, at Sri Lankan, coming back, there's nothing like, you know, coming back.
1: There's
0: to some
1: nothing
0: Sri Lankan
1: like
0: food.
1: Sri Lankan food. I mean, you can Google as much as you want. You can watch all the TV shows. You can watch all the YouTube videos on how to learn and how to cook Sri Lankan food, like, you know, abroad. Mm. Been there, done that. I mean, there are so many YouTube channels that we have watched and we have learned so much from.
0: Yeah.
1: True, 100%. But whatever you do, make sure that you always do that with the best internet connection in the world. Because if not, the last thing you want to do is you're making a rare Sri Lankan curry. The entire thing freezes. You put the wrong ingredient. The entire thing burns. You don't want to go through that. Right? You don't want to miss on the ingredients. You don't want to put the wrong thing. So that is why something as simple as internet speed and connectivity plays a massive role in your day-to-day life. You don't get frustrated. You don't get angry. Everything goes perfectly smoothly. And that's exactly what happens when you walk into any of the 400 Singer showrooms and get that Starlink connection as soon as possible.
0: Starlink is such a hot invention and everybody's using it. All these developed countries, these countries that we call developed countries, they're sticking to Starlink for a reason. That's why they're developed, right?
1: Yeah,
0: your connections really, really matter. Your chance to develop as well, your business, whatever you're doing, get Starlink today.

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9: 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Heading over to Luton in England, we've got Herschel Fernando, wife Linda and son Travis tuned in. Big hi and hello going out to Anuradha Alutke, wife Bimali and parents, not forgetting the in-laws. Also who tuned in from Seattle in the US, Darshan Rodrigo, wife Nisha and son Dinal joins us along from Auckland in New Zealand. Thank you for joining us today. Venushi Pieris, mum and dad listening in from Queenstown in New Zealand. And a big hi and hello going out to Amitja Surya and family listening in from Edmonton in Canada, saying lovely music. Thank you for joining us today on The Morning Brew.
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0: 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It's Robert Palmer and UB40. I'll be your baby tonight right here on The Morning Brew. 922, good morning.
1: Good morning indeed. It is Nilana Dilsha here with yet another edition of The Morning Brew on a beautiful Wednesday like today. 922 is the time. I mean, final half an hour, but still great music coming up as usual and some fantastic.
0: All the time. You know, we spoke about Sri Lankan food and things like that. A friend of mine just messaged me saying, you guys talk about food. Falafel is one of the things that I'm okay with that. He'd said that it tastes a little Sri Lankan, but of course, it's not Sri Lankan. Falafels, you like falafels? Mm-hmm. Are you a fan of those?
1: Mm-hmm.
0: I always thought it was like overrated wadi, you know what I mean? It tastes like one.
1: I don't want to hurt feelings.
0: Yeah, I mean I like
1: but
0: the taste. It's like a posh wadi, you know
1: that
0: what I mean?
1: That is true indeed. It is a little like a prim and proper kind of wadi.
0: Yeah, since it's called the falafel, right? I think it's posh because a lot of Westerners know
1: a
0: it.
1: British wadi.
0: British and of course even Americans, right? Americans like the falafels.
1: Falafels. Yeah.
0: But if they try the Sri Lankan version of the wadi, it's fantastic, right? It's tougher. I think our texture is a little harder.
1: Yeah. And but, I think ours is spends more time outside, I would say.
0: I suppose so. It's like
1: hardens like our heart and soul. No.
0: We're very soft and warm.
1: We are like cream buns.
0: Yeah, kind of like that. 9:23 right now. Something that you gotta remember in when you're traveling in Sri Lanka, you know, you want to taste all kinds of Sri Lankan dishes. You go to different parts. You go to Jaffna, it's a different flavor. You go to the south, it's another flavor.
1: Yes.
0: So all these things combined, you're a traveler. You need to consider the Havel H6 GT. GT is the sport version. It's nice. It's lovely.
1: It's ideal.
0: Yeah, plug-in hybrid SUV, and this is brought to you by David Pierce Automobile. And this is one thing the whole family must have. The space inside is just brilliant, safety wise and imagine, you know, you got a big family, but that SUV is for a big family. Actually
1: can fit everyone.
0: Yeah,
1: see, it's comfortable, it's luxurious, it's sleek, it's so easy to use. It's not a vehicle that's going to make you feel like you're going on a very bumpy kind of ride either.
0: No,
1: and
0: not at all.
1: Your option wise, you're sorted. If you run out of, like, you know, you can charge it or you've got full, so either way you are still winning. You're still traveling in pure luxury and pure comfort.
0: I mean, it's one of the most popular vehicles right now across the world. Like we said, you know, even in Australia, this is like the SUV right now. Aussies love their SUVs because they have a lot of traveling to do. You know, Australia is technically a continent. It's also a country and a continent. So they do a lot of road trips. So when you are into road trips and things like that, family stuff, this vehicle is ideal. Now, there's this place called The Experience Place, right? This is brought to you, of course, obviously by David Ferrier's Automobile, and they have their branch, they have their Experience Center, which is here in Colombo, in the heart, in the city of Colombo, and of course at Union Place.
1: So it's your gentle, ever so gentle reminder to, amongst all the things that you do on a daily basis, to make sure you get the test drive done, no matter what.
0: Yeah.
1: Even if the house is burning down, it's fine. Get the test drive.
0: We hope
1: done.
0: It doesn't happen.
1: We don't want that to happen, but the bottom line is test drive.
0: Yeah,
1: only
0: because
1: two words,
0: there's no other way of experiencing this car. And that's the reason their branch is known as the Experience Center. So it's an experience of a lifetime. Once you do that test drive, when you step on it, you'd realize there's no noise, no quirks, none of it. And you just feel, wow, this vehicle is just so smooth. And you don't even hear it rumble. You know, when normally when you step on it, you hear the noise of the engine. This is so smooth. You don't feel any discomfort. And you know that outside noise that you get when you're inside a vehicle?
1: Yeah.
0: This one has taken care of it so much. Even if the bus driver is honking at you, you don't feel it as much as others would.
1: Soundproofing to a whole new level, you know?
0: I'm telling you. So talk to the people, the amazing people at, of course, David Pierce Automobile today.
1: And they'll make sure that you have the best vehicle at home.
0: 9:26, Nilani and Dilsha on The Morning Brew. We're going to take you back to the 90s. 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

0: 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You just gotta love the 90s. It's Durden Smith right here on the Morning Brew and Loving Arms. Good morning.
1: That's right. I mean, sometimes you just need to write songs about the simplest of things. Loving Arms.
0: Sometimes. Yeah, simplicity.
1: Sometimes simplicity works, sometimes it doesn't. Now, in this day and age, with this definition of simplicity and writing songs, no.
0: You know what Bruce Lee said, right? Mm-hmm. Simplicity is the best form of sophistication.
1: True. Simplicity. I agree with that, 100%.
0: Billy Ocean spoke about, lyrics and writing lyrics. Keep it simple.
1: Mm-hmm.
0: Yeah, but what you say is true. It's a different
1: simplicity
0: era now.
1: Now is very different. Okay, speaking about song lyrics, you know, I came across this really interesting fact. You know the song, everybody knows this, right? Four Non-Blondes and their
0: What's
1: song,
0: up?
1: What's Up,
0: What's
1: right?
0: Up, yeah, I love that
1: so
0: song.
1: So the main vocalist, the female vocalist.
0: What's her name? I forget her name.
1: I tend to forget her name quite often.
0: She's such a good songwriter.
1: She's an amazing songwriter. Yeah. She's so talented. Believe it or not, she wrote What's Up in 10 minutes.
0: Yeah, she's like Tupac.
1: In 10 minutes. And what she said was, the same thing. Keep things simple.
0: Simple.
1: You don't have to overcomplicate anything. Yeah. Just don't think too much about it.
0: Mm.
1: Just keep things simple. And that is how you write amazing songs like What's Up by the Four Non-Blondes.
0: Yeah. I mean, every once in a while, you find a genius amongst you, right?
1: Right.
0: In the music world, another guy who could just write songs within minutes was Tupac.
1: Yeah.
0: When he did All Eyes on Me, the double album in 96, he finished it in about a week. When other rappers were writing their verses, this guy had finished 3 songs.
1: Wow.
0: They're still writing their first bus.
1: I mean, they're the lucky ones, you know. The words just tend to flow like a river.
0: And the thing is, like, this guy knew he didn't have too much time

0: humid days, what you can do is pop a Meldol. 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And mind you, it's a Sri Lankan brand.
1: That is true. So it's truly Sri Lankan. You know for a fact you can trust them. And they'll do the job. Like, it'll actually do its job. 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Make sure you buy an entire box. And, you know, you keep it in every nook and cranny of the house, of your office. You never know when you, a friend, or even a foe may need it. A colleague might need it. You might never know.
0: Yeah.
1: Never know.
0: Just think about this one. Your child, how old is your child? Just think about your child's age now. Maybe 5, maybe 10. But there comes a time when you need to invest in their higher education. No matter who your child is, maybe a girl, boy, it doesn't matter. Higher education is a must. And you want to, you know, put some money aside to that. How do you do it? But you need to talk to the professionals, because Janashakti Life has the best plan for you and your child.
1: That is right. Because sometimes we might not think about every aspect when it comes to collecting all that money for our
0: kids. True.
1: We don't think about how much we actually might need. Mm. We might have a lump sum in our mind. But the thing is, it's better to get things done when you have the people that know exactly what they're doing.
0: True.
1: So you have nothing to worry about when the moment comes. You have everything has been taken care of. 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
0: Final few minutes on the Morning Brew. Nilani Dilsha, Natalie Imbruglia, the Aussie superstar. Everybody knows Torn. But do you remember this one? This used to be a huge hit also. The second single, Wishing I Was There.

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0: 878 Line FM. It's one of those insecure boyfriend songs. Baby, you got a man on your mind. How do you know? I'm telling you.
1: I feel so bad for that girl or guy, whoever it is that you have this insecure boyfriend by your side.
0: Yeah, baby, you got a man on your mind. What are you thinking of?
1: Yes, yes, I do have a man on my mind. Yes. It is myself, me, myself, and I.
0: That's an Aussie band, by the way. It's a Little River Band right here on The Morning Brew. Man on Your Mind. That's a classic from the 80s, only on The Morning Brew.
1: That is right indeed. And it's time for us to skedaddle out of here, head on out, because time's up. Look at that. But kids, don't worry. We'll be back tomorrow once again with Thursday's edition of the show. We'll be here by your side,
0: yep,
1: entertaining you
0: all the time
1: and making sure you have nothing but a smile in the morning on your face.
0: Yes, indeed. 9:53, mm-hmm. We want to remind you that there's this beautiful place that's a huge deal now, because in South Asia, this is going to be the greatest location, where we have Central Park there, 40 acres of lush greenery, and of course development happening right now. And of course Homeland Skyline is at Port City, and they're doing things in style.
1: I mean, talk about true style. Like, am I going to open a Central Park cafe there? I don't know. It just seems right.
0: It seems, you know, right. Everything.
1: You know, mm-hmm. If you know, you know. You know that I know, and I know you know, you know. We all know. But this is actually hands down one of the best places for you to invest your money in, because if you're looking for prime location, heart of Colombo, and also close by to basically anything and everything you need to be close by to, but also strategically picked, right, with no down payment whatsoever, 2-3 bedroom apartments, it doesn't matter. These are the guys you need to go to. Give them a call. 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And especially in this day and age, I think it's very important that you pick your investments wisely. A super brand like Homeland Skyline is all you need.
0: 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It's not an ordinary place, it's the Port City, and you get to do this without a down payment. It's only from the super brand, Homeland Skyline. 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
0: David Pierce, of course, giving you the Havel H6 GT and the H6. You got to check these vehicles out. Amazing stuff. We're going to catch up with you again tomorrow.
1: That's
0: Have yourself
1: right.
0: a wonderful day.
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1: 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Despite some controversy over it, coffee is loaded with health benefits. It's rich in antioxidants, and some studies have linked coffee intake to longevity, a reduced risk of type 2 diabetes, Parkinson's, and Alzheimer's disease, and numerous other illnesses. The most beneficial intake amount appears to be 3 to 4 cups per day, although pregnant people should limit or avoid it completely because it has been linked to low birth weight. However, it's best to consume coffee and any caffeine-based items in moderation. 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
3: 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It's very high in protein and a rich source of nutrients. However, problems occur when meat is charred or burnt. This charring can lead to a formation of harmful compounds that may increase your risk for certain cancers. 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
2: 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Sugary drinks like sodas, fruit juices, and sweetened teas are the primary source of added sugar in our diet. Unfortunately, findings from several studies point to sugar-sweetened beverages increasing the risk of heart disease and type 2 diabetes, even in people who are not carrying excess body fat. Sugar-sweetened beverages are also uniquely harmful for children, as they can contribute not only to obesity in children, but also to conditions that usually do not develop until adulthood, like type 2 diabetes, high blood pressure, and non-alcoholic fatty liver disease. 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

978-876 Alan White, level 42, bringing you Tracy to kickstart the show, of course. Well, if there is a Tracy out there, I would like to dedicate that song out to her. This is the Light Lounge that you are tuning into. Hello and welcome. Good afternoon to every single one of you. How are you doing? You know, it's the Hump Days edition of Light Lounge, and you know, it's the 3rd of June. Okay, we're already 3 days into the month. I feel like, you know, June has started like really quickly and is going really quickly. So let's hold on for a bit and just, you know, take it in that we're in the 6th month of the year. Well, if you are tuning in from office, from college, or from a cafe, or if you're driving off to a meeting or driving back home, well, hello there, this is Avina. I'm going to keep you company for a couple of more hours, you know, keep you light and on your feet and, you know, dancing and singing to all the great music that we're giving you on Light FM. Well, do not touch that dial. 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But in the meantime, if you want to talk to me as to how the week is treating you so far, how Wednesday is like, if it's, you know, extra work today or maybe you got a new assignment to do, well, I'm here for it. Go ahead, talk to me on 0728-878-878. But with that said though, since we heard an 80s song, we're actually going back to the 90s. Dana Dawson with Show Me. 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

8788776 Alan White. That was Give It To Me by Michael Jackson. Of course, you know, a very underrated song, I would say. We don't hear it often, but yes, we always play it on Light FM. Welcome to the show. And if you're just tuning in, well, this is the Light Lounge. You should know you're hanging out with Davina, of course. And yes, Wednesday's edition of, you know, the show actually is a bit upbeat more than, you know, you hear on a Monday or a Tuesday. Because sometimes, you know, during the week, somewhere in between, we're just like, oh, wait, when is the weekend gonna come? Well, that's when we come in and we say, you don't need the weekend. You need us to keep you going. And that's exactly what we're giving you with the music we play on Light FM. So if you're tuning in and want to talk to me, well, go ahead. WhatsApp on 0728-878-878. And you know sometimes how you pick up a seashell off the seashell and you keep it in your ear and you're like, wait, that's the sound of the waves? Well, I think we should stop lying to our kids, right? We should stop lying to the little ones and be like, yeah, that's not the, you know, sea. That's not the ocean making the noise. So when you listen to a seashell, it's actually the amplified background noise around you. You know, the air, if you're in a beach and listening to it, or probably, you know, at home and trying to listen to it, it's just amplified background noise that you can hear from the shell. So to just explain it and put it in short to you, since the shell is hard and it's hollow, okay, all of the sounds get collected in it and bounces off, you know, the surface, and that's how you hear, you know, that rushing noise. Sometimes it's not the sea at all. Sometimes people say, no, that's your blood pumping. Well, that's not true at all. So if you want to kind of like test it out, you can take like an empty cup or whatever and put your ear to it, and you still will hear the similar sound. You know, you can try it. It's not harmful. You can try it and let me know. But with that said though, we're actually going to be moving on to more music. Kylie Minogue on the other side, bring you something that says, please stay. This is Light FM. You're listening to...

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Line 878-876, Alan White. Richard Marx, bringing you Should Have Known Better from his, you know, self-titled album from the 80s. Well, yes, we always love Richard Marx, don't we? But welcome to the show, of course. This is a Light Lounge that you're tuning into. Davina over here, who says, hi, hello, how are you? Because if you're not feeling good right now, well, I'm going to make sure you're feeling great by the time you have to head home, okay? Because we're going to be playing all the great music right throughout, and I know you're enjoying, I know you're listening and singing along, so go ahead, WhatsApp, and talk to me on 0728-878-878. We did get a message from Iranga Sirivardhana, who says, good afternoon, and he sent in a quote that goes like this: the best things in life are mostly beyond your eyesight. They're most often felt from the heart. Well, that is so beautiful, Iranga. Thank you so much for tuning in. And we also did get a message from, let's see, Elvis. Hello out to you, Elvis. How are you doing? We also did get a message from Mahesha. Hello to you, Mahesha. She says, good afternoon, Davina. Good afternoon to you as well. Shana's Naleem, hello to you. Maurice says hi. Hello to you as well, Maurice. Thank you so much for being a part of the show. And if you are driving home or probably driving around, you know, town, getting to work, finishing a meeting, just finishing up with your assignment, whatever it is that you're up to, don't worry. Light FM Songs is going to be here. I'm going to be here playing you nothing but the best of music, all right? So stick around. Do not touch that dial and do not tune out. But with that said, we're actually going to be moving on to a little bit of Foster and Allen. This one's called No Matter What. And you're listening to Light 878-876, Alan White.

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Right, 878-876 Alan White, John Cicada bringing you A Window to My Heart, an early 2000s song. You know, that's like my years old. Yeah, that's how old that song is. But yes, this is a Light Lounge you are tuning into. Welcome aboard the show. This is Domino, of course, who says, hi, how is a Wednesday treating you like? Because if it's not treating you like you expected it to, well, don't worry. I'm here with you and I'm going to be playing you all the great music that you need actually to get yourself through the day, throughout the Wednesday, and all the way through to the weekend. Because I know sometimes on the weekend, weekdays, you know, in the midweek, we always get stuck thinking, wait a minute, we only have two more days to go. What are we going to do? How are we going to get through it? Well, you don't have to worry about it. The music on Light FM is right here just for that. If you're tuning in and want to talk to me, go ahead, do so on 0728-878-878. And something interesting that I thought I'd share with you guys, because, you know, our country, especially in New Aurelia, you know, strawberry is like the fruit, right? Sometimes in Colombo, you know, bananas are the fruit. But, you know, a strawberry is actually not a berry. Did you know that? Because if you didn't know, well, let me explain, okay? So its tasty and red flesh does not actually grow from the center of the fruit like a berry usually does. Instead, it is made from, you know, like the base of the flower, which swells up and gets sweat. Does that make sense to you? Yeah, so true berries actually, you know, grow from a single flower ovary, and then it turns out to be, you know, its seeds tucked in safely, like, you know, bananas, blueberries, and tomatoes. They are actually real berries. Strawberries are not. Since it's, you know, like red and juicy, that's why, you know, scientists have just classified it as a strawberry, which is actually not a berry. Yeah. See, you learn something new every day on the show, right? I mean, if you want to sound smart to your friends in school or at college, yeah, this is it. You can talk about that and let them know. Strawberries are not a berry. But for now, though, F.R. David with Words. Enjoy. Words.

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898-876, Alan White. A little bit of pop to your Wednesday. That was Take That, bringing you Everything Changes But You. Well, it's so romantic, isn't it? You know, to say like everything in my life has changed. My job, my, you know, studies, where I live and all of that. But my love for you hasn't changed. You know, everything around me has changed but you. And if you have someone like that in your life, you would like to dedicate that song to, well, go ahead, WhatsApp and talk to me on 0728-878-878. This is actually the Light Lounge that you're listening to, Davina over here. And 3:10 is your time. How are we doing on this Wednesday afternoon? If you haven't had your lunch, this is a reminder. Please have your lunch. Take a little bit of water, you know. Take a probably like a small walk around office and de-stress a little bit, because you've been stuck at that desk for a long time. And if you're tuning in from college or probably, you know, driving in the car and you ask me, Davina, what am I supposed to do? Well, drive home safe, or drive wherever it is that you're going to safe, okay? But make sure you're listening to Light FM, because we're giving you nothing but the great hits to get you through the Wednesday, okay? We are gonna help you get through to the weekend, all right? So stick around, do not touch that dial. But we got, you know, messages that came in from Coasters. Hello out to you, Coasters. How are you doing? Godfrey Herman says hi. Good afternoon. Well, good afternoon out to you as well, buddy. How are you doing? We did get a message from Ronald Derrick. Hello out to you, Ronald. Thank you so much for being a part of the show. Mark says hi as well. Hello to you as well, Mark. Thank you so much for being a part of the show. And yes, you two can do the same. Take your phones out. Dial 0728-878-878. That is the number to get in touch with me. But for now though, Brian Adams coming your way. This one's called I Think About You. 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

8788776, Alun Wine. Well, that was the ever-loving Elton John bringing you I Don't Wanna Go On With You Like That. Well, sometimes, I think sometimes you really have to say that to somebody. Like, you know, I don't like the situation and I don't think I want to go on with you like this anymore. Yeah, you just have to straight up tell it to their face, right? But yes, Elton John bringing you something from the 80s, of course. Yes, you're listening to The Light Lounge. This is Davina with you on the hump day edition of the show. Welcome to the show. And how are you doing? How's the Wednesday treating you like? You can talk to me on 0728-878-878. That is a number to send in your messages, dedications, or maybe even just to have a chat with me. Tell me, you know, you're having shrimp in the afternoon and then realized, you know, its heart is located in its head. Yes, you guys, I actually came across an article and I was reading about, you know, head-on shrimp, you know, like how people love to eat the shell and the head-on shrimp more than just the shrimp. Yes, it has its heart. This is located near the head. You know, its heart and chest, head and chest actually are closely covered with like that hard shell on top of it. We cook it with it sometimes. Yeah, you've been eating the shrimp's heart too, along with the head. Well, every day you learn something new, right? Well, you can go talk to your friends in school about it if you're listening in, or probably to your co-workers. Well, on the other side, we got Group Theory with Tell Me. This is Life.

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3: 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It's particularly effective at reducing belly fat, the harmful type of fat that builds up around your organs. Reduced belly fat may lead to major improvements in your metabolic health. According to physicians, we should strive for at least 150 minutes of moderate intensity activity each week. 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

978-816, Alan White, Big Mountain, bring you Lean On Me. Well, how nice it is, you know, sometimes when you listen to somebody, you know, say, you know, if you need a friend, you can just call me, you know, you can lean on me, you know, take a, shelter on my shoulders, or you can cry. Well, it's so beautiful to have a friend like that. You know, if not your partner, you always got your friends, right? I mean, you don't need a man for that, girls. You have your, you know, friends. You have your girlies. And if you have somebody like that you would love to dedicate a song out to, well, go ahead and WhatsApp and talk to me. 0728-878-878 is the number to do so. This is The Light Lounge with Davina, of course. And yes, hello out to every single one of you. How are we doing today on this beautiful Wednesday afternoon? Because we did get a message from, let me see, Charmaine, who says, Davina, the music is so good. Well, I'm glad you're listening in and you're enjoying the playlist as well. We also did get a message from Christine. Hello out to you, Christine. She says, happy Wednesday. Well, happy Wednesday to you as well. Sonali says hi. Hello to you, Sonali. Thank you so much for being a part of this show. Messages coming in from Michelle as well. Hello out to you. She said, you played Michael Bolton previously. Yes, we did. I'm glad you're paying attention. Thank you so much for being a part of the show. And yes, just a reminder, you two can do the same. Talk to me on the number 0728-878-878. But with that said though, moving to something by Sixpence, None the Richer. This one's called Don't Dream, It's Over. 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

0: 978 876 Alan White, eternal bringing you a song from the 90s, Just a Step from Heaven. Well, a song that has actually, you know, been topping charts back in the day and still is such an amazing, you know, R&B to listen to. Yes, that is the kind of music we play here on Light FM. And if you just tuned into the show, well, you're never too late to the party. Welcome on board the Light Lounge. This is Davina, who you're hanging with. And yes, we're playing you all the best music just to give you that feel-good energy, that energy you can groove to and get through the work day. All right, if you are tuning in and you want to text me, talk to me, let me know any dedications, messages you love to give out to somebody special, well, go ahead, WhatsApp on 0728-878-878. And like always, I come to you with a fact, okay? So, did you know that the first oranges were actually not orange? They were bright green, you know, like dodang. Yeah, that's what we call it. So oranges were actually not orange. So they were grown in, you know, warm and tropical parts of Asia. So since it stayed, you know, warm all year throughout, their skin actually stayed green. So oranges only turn to the orange color because the weather gets a little chilly or it's put into, you know, cold temperatures. And that's how the skin on the orange turns from green to orange. Okay, but also interesting discovery is that the fruit actually came first. Okay, so it was not because the color orange was named orange that the fruit got it. It was because of the fruit that the color actually got it. Get what I'm saying? Yeah, if you listen to it back again, you would totally understand. Yes, just so you know, the fruit came first, but the fruit was never orange in the first place. It was always green, and they just made it orange. That's all I gotta say. We are moving on to the final hour of the Light Lounge. Your time for a one. Good evening.
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8786 Alan White, Madonna, Were You Borderline? A song that was, you know, trending and was on top of the charts back in the day. Back in the 80s, should I be very specific? Yes, it was a little bit of a, you know, pop disco kind of song that you needed for your Wednesday. Well, that is exactly what we're offering here on Light FM. If you're just tuning in, this is the video, of course, that you're listening to on the Light Lounge. It's the final hour, but don't worry, music's gonna be amazing and we're gonna be playing all day long just for you. 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And yes, we do always get a message from Shanelli who says, listening to Light FM through my speaker is always the best. Thank you for being a part of the show. We also did get a message from N. Gunaratna. Hello out to you. How are you doing? And we also did get a message from Sajini tuning in who asked me, have you had lunch, dear? Well, thank you, Sajini, for asking me. Yes, I did have my lunch. Not the traditional kind of lunch, but I did eat. Don't worry. Thank you so much for checking in. And yes, you too can do the same. Go ahead, talk to me on 0728-878-878. That is the number for your messages, dedications, and all that you need to talk to me. But for now, though, taking it back to the early 2000s, Dido with Life for Rent. This is Light 878-876, Alan White.

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9878876 Alan White. That was by the singer-songwriter and actress Debbie Gibson bringing you Should Have Been the One. Well, sometimes, you know, you think that person is the one for you, but God might have different plans, the universe might have different plans for you, so just let things flow. Don't try to take total control of your life. That's what I'm trying to say. So should have been the one, maybe not, that's all right, let it go. Well, this is the Light Lounge, of course, that you are tuning in to. Good afternoon, 4:30 is your time. How are we feeling so far? I know you're only half an hour away, or probably an hour away from, you know, clocking out of work. Well, that's all right, we are in this together. I'm here to, you know, help you push through and get your work done, and, you know, feel that energy, that music in you. Okay, Light FM is doing absolutely everything we can and giving you best of music, so you get, you know, into the feel good kind of vibe. So go ahead, talk to me on 0728 878 878, and let me know as to how the Wednesday is treating you like. And if you didn't catch my name, well, this is the winner, of course, on the final stretch of the show. Gotta tell you that we have some messages that came in. Irene, who says, fabulous music by the sweet girl. Well, God bless you. All the very best. Well, thank you so much, Irene, for that message. We also do got a message coming in from Susan. Hello there, Susan. How are you doing? She says, as always, Light FM never disappoints. Well, we can't be disappointing, right? And that's why y'all tune in. We also did get a message from John. Hello out to you there. We also did get a message from Stephanie. Hello to you, Stephanie. Good evening. Good evening to you as well. And yes, thank you so much for being a part of the show. But with that said though, moving on to more music. And somebody did ask me if I did not have a fact. Well, I do. I will come back with that. But for now though, something by Craig McLaughlin. This one's called Mona. 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
3: 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Some people avoid nuts because they are high in fats. However, nuts and seeds are incredible.

Line 878-876, Alan White, Tina Turner, bring you something from the 90s. I don't want to fight. Well, you're listening to Light Lounge, of course. Well, this is Davina with you. And yes, it's a final few minutes. I don't want to fight is something you should, you know, probably say to your loved one or maybe your sister or brother, right? You know, sometimes when you get back home after work or college, after a long day, you just be like, yeah, I don't want to fight about the remote anymore. Well, if you have somebody special you want to dedicate out that song to, go ahead, WhatsApp and talk to me on 0728-878-878. And yes, something interesting that caught my attention was another fact I came across. So, do you know that honeybees actually can recognize your face? Like, they can recognize human faces because their brains are, like, super tiny, but surprisingly are good at, you know, pattern recognition. You know, that's how they build their whole honeycomb and, you know, it's so beautiful from scratch, you know, if you see. So, yes, they do remember your face. So, whenever you throw water at them or try to chase them away, you know, on these cartoons, they show, like, you know, the honey bees actually come back chasing you. Yeah, that is exactly why, because they remember who, you know, did dirty to them. And they come right at you. But yes, with that said though, if you want to have a conversation with me, talk to me as to how the, you know, Wednesday is treating you, like if you're going to be buying yourself some honey, going back home and, you know, having it with some nice Greek yogurt. Well, let me know on 0728-878-878. But on the other side, round and round. This one's by Spandau Ballet. 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

Wide 878-816 Alan Wide, the rock band Fleetwood Mac, bringing you something from the 2000s. Say You Will, right here, of course, on the Light Lounge. But yes, I have to say bye-bye, hand things over to Sinara coming up on the Light Drive so that you will get home safe and sound and melodious with all the music that we're giving on Light FM. And you can always hop on board, talk to her, have a little chat, and let her know as to how the Wednesday was feeling like, you know, what you're planning to do for the weekend. Well, the number to WhatsApp is 0728-878-878. And to every single one of you that hopped on board the show, sending your highs and hellos and all of your messages, and, you know, had a little chat with me as to how the Wednesday is treating you like. Well, I love you guys from the bottom of my heart. But with that said, though, I'll catch you again on Thursday's edition of the Light Lounge, and leaving you with something by Nelly Furtado. This is Devina Singh, Adios Amigos. I'll catch you tomorrow. 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

if you let him ride all day, every day. What a dreamy adventure. Taking it down to the good old memory lane. Orchestral Maneuvers in the Dark, Dreaming. That is the name of that track. And of course, here to help you dream on your commute back home. It's the midweek, and you know, you can still dream. It doesn't have to be one of those days that's going to drain all the passion out of you. You can still, you know, think of the day you're going to have that really, you know, the vacation that you've always wanted this year. And if you didn't have it, you deserve it. It's already 6 months in, and maybe it's high time you plan that out. But we've got a lineup of music to put you in the right mood, and wherever you're tuned in from, whichever part of the world, we're here to keep you you know, fully light and bright, and take that weight off your shoulders as well. It's the Humdis edition of the Light Drive, making your commute so much more enjoyable, one that you look forward to every single day. With me, Sanara, and you can connect with me via WhatsApp or on our social platforms on Facebook and on Instagram. You'll see me, and you can definitely connect with me and let me know how you are feeling, in case you're celebrating a special day, a special moment, or maybe you're just taken to a time and place that was a special day. We want to know all about the stories and all about you. So hop on board, connect with me, and we're here to make sure that we put a big wide smile on your face, and making sure the rest of the week is going to be an incredible one, in case if it wasn't already. And of course, it is our topmost priority to put you in the right mood. God, the American Pie, Madonna, take it away.

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Keeping it light and bright all day, every day. It's the Hump Day edition of The Light Drive, here to pump you up for the rest of the evening, rest of the week. What a bittersweet emotion of all these fleeting moments that comes to your head whenever you listen to that one. Say tonight, you know, something that probably plays in your head when you're parting ways. You know, it really does capture how you hold on to love and the struggle of saying goodbye. You know, it's a beautiful, beautiful stuff. And I'm pretty sure you were paying attention to the lyrics as well as song you can sing along to and groove along. So we've got a lineup to put you in the right mood on your commute back home. And hop on board. If you're not driving, you can definitely connect with me via WhatsApp 072-888-7878. Got some lovely people sending their greetings and good morning. Hey, great to have you on board. And good to know that you're in a really fun mood. And says coffee in one hand, groove in the other. Hope that you're going to have a lovely, lovely time. Thank you so much for sharing that. We also got tuned in, everyone, at Club DR. All off from work, wishing you a lovely midweek. And let's not forget Anu on board, who enjoyed that track at sea of Richard Marx Hazard. I mean, tell me about it. It's a brilliant piece of writing. One of my personal favorites as well. Thank you so much for being on board. God, she moves. Coming your way, breaking all the rules.

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Here to make sure that midweek is not going to be too chaotic to drain away all of you, okay? Here to pump you up with all of your favorite tunes, the kind of music that really puts your spirit to where it belongs on top of the world. Ain't no doubt at all. Got a bit of J-Lo coming your way, MLTR, all your favorite tunes. And if you want to give a shout out to someone special, make that day, then

four bronze. This is truly, truly incredible. A great performance. And also in the pool, we got the Olympian Kaila Visingha, who picked up a bronze medal in the 100-meter freestyle at Singapore National Swimming Championships. So he clocked his fastest time in years, and that's after overcoming a long break from the competition as well. So this is truly incredible. We have so much to celebrate, you know. It's just stories like these that remind us that success isn't always instant. It's, you know, years of training before sunrise and even missing parties and lots of sacrificing the weekends that we just don't get to see. The medals are very, you know, sparkly. We get to see all of them, but, you know, it's just thousands of unseen hours behind it. So we're here to really celebrate that. And if you're chasing a promotion, you know, building a business, studying for exams, or simply just like trying to improve your life one day at a time, you know, remember that progress isn't always, you know, the headlines you see immediately, right? It's always something that you'll see later on, but it's how you show up every single day and putting those hours. But here to celebrate all of that, hop on board. Let me know how you are feeling today. Got the music that you love and adore. Your time right now, it's 5:43.

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Got Iranga tuned in. Hey, how's it going? Thank you so much for being on board with the message. The best things in life are mostly beyond your eyesight. They're mostly often felt from the heart. What a beautiful, beautiful, really warm message. Thank you so much for sending it through. And I hope that, you know, you're feeling all those incredible things too. And we're here to do that, especially when it comes to the music that is directly, you know, going to your heart and your soul. So I'm pretty sure if you're thinking of someone special, we'll let them know in the most, you know, poetic, thoughtful way possible. So if you're celebrating a cake day, we want to celebrate it with you. All of your wins, all of your promotions, even if the fact that you could get through the midweek in one piece is in itself a celebration. So definitely connect with us. Got some lovely people on board. The Derricks is always sending their love. Great to have you on board. We also got much love going out to Judy. And let's not forget Salumi and Camilla's all enjoying the tunes as well. You can do the same. Find my show post on Facebook and on Instagram, playing the music that you love. Shania Twain, take it away.

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It is the hump days edition of the Light Drive, making your commute so much more enjoyable. And of course, you can hop on board and let me know, you know, where you are transported to, you know, back in time. I'm pretty sure a special moment in time as well. We want to know all about it, and we're here to keep you posted with the latest as well. And, you know, what's the craziest thing you've ever done just to get a photo or video? Now, this should never be something that's, detrimental, unsafe. There's no way you can put yourself through, you know, those situations that can really risk your life. And this just goes to show that, you know, we have to really, really watch out, especially when we're taking those selfies. We've got a Chinese influencer who recently found herself in a very dangerous situation while traveling in Sri Lanka, and she leaned out of a moving scenic train, which, you know, now there's actually regulations as to, you know, when you're in a train, you really can't do those, you know, pictures where you're just basically putting your entire body out just to take a picture, right? But now, I don't know, I guess she just did it and she was struck by an overhanging tree. Thankfully, she survived, only with minor injuries, but this just goes to show you should never put yourself

in those situations. And we just live in a world where every moment feels like you need to really share it, you know, even if it's a sunset. I mean, it's an incredible thing, but at the same time, a train ride isn't just a train ride, right? Like it should be taken seriously, especially when it comes to the speed and all that. But yeah, just a reminder, if you're heading home right now, you know, maybe that's what you need. Enjoy the view, right? Enjoy the great things. 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And of course, take care of your safety first. Hop on board, let me know how you are feeling today, here to keep things light and bright and take that weight off your shoulders, because that's what we do best, playing the music you love. One goodbye in 10.

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Keeping it light and bright all day, every day, bringing you the hope and light you need right here on Light 87.8 and 87.6 Island Battery on light878.com. In case if you're struggling to see the light at the end of the tunnel, we'll make sure that we ease into it, okay? It's always not an easy game trying to find it from the get-go, but we are here to help you do that. It's midweek, it's chaotic, we know how crazy it can be, but we're here to celebrate. It's the final stretch of your day where you should reserve it only for yourself, okay, to unwind and de-stress. We got a lineup of music for you to enjoy and, you know, go at it. And also, you know, you better brace for a severe heat attack, a wave in July, August, because this is something that has been informed by the Met Department. I always feel like, you know, when you prepare yourself for it mentally, you can always get through it, okay? And we've got warnings coming just one month before, so I think it helps. It definitely will help. So if you thought that the heat waves that we had just a few months ago were crazy, actually a few weeks ago, right, were crazy, well, we might have it worse. But then again, okay, we're here to only prepare, not to fearmonger. But hop on board, let me know how you are feeling today. 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And if you're not already part of the Life family, make sure that you are right here on Light 878. 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
1: 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Refined carbs have been highly processed to remove their fiber. They're relatively low in nutrients and may harm your health when eaten in excess. Most ultra-processed foods are made from refined carbs, like processed corn, white flour, and added sugars. Studies show that a diet high in refined carbs may be linked to overeating, weight gain, and chronic diseases like type 2 diabetes and heart disease. 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

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I do wonder if it is possible to love anyone too much, right? I mean, it is. It definitely is. If you lose yourself a little too much, you are definitely loving too much. But at the same time, I don't know, it is something that translates with a bit of an obsession or with a bit of something else altogether, you know, because love is only supposed to bring the best in you. And you're first supposed to fill your own cup and give the love to yourself first. And we're here to remind you of all of that. And we got all your favorite tunes as well coming your way. If you're thinking of someone special, you want to give them your love, we will definitely do that. 072-8878-878 have the numbers. Got much love going out to Sidney Pereira tuned in. How are you doing? Been a while. Hope you're taking good care of yourself. Got Manama Chandrapala with all of her sisters tuned in as well, enjoying the tunes. And much love also to the Widget Wonder family. We've got Rainu Sharon all enjoying the tunes as well. You can do the same. Find us on Facebook and on Instagram. Be a part of the Light family. And of course, send us a message across WhatsApp. Got all of your favorite tunes right here on Light 87.8 and 87.6 Island Vibe.

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Here to help you get through the rest of the week in one piece. And it's the time of day you forget about all the worries and really, you know, really enjoy the time you've got for yourself. And we've got a lineup of music for all of that. And here to celebrate all of the incredible, you know, stories all around. If you've got any, share it with us. We're in dire need of it. And also, you know, celebrating, you know, everything, the fact that you made it through as well. And you know, when I'm reading all these science, you know, scientific marvels, it's just truly incredible to see how in you know, a few decades down the line, we will have so many, you know, solutions for a lot of problems. Now scientists have found a gene editing tech that could remove the extra chromosome, right, that is responsible for Down syndrome. So you know, in another few decades, Down syndrome would be considered wouldn't be considered a permanent genetic condition. And that will be truly incredible, right, if you can you know, do something about it early on and correct some of the gene activity associated with the condition. It's just incredible. This just leads to all these future treatments, and it's a reminder of how fast, you know, science is moving. And just a few years ago, gene editing sounded like something just from a futuristic movie you'd watch, but it is happening. It's obviously in the early stages right now, but it makes you wonder, right, if this is what science can do in 2026, just in 20 years, imagine how crazy it will be, even when it comes to cancer as well. We're looking for all those solutions, and it's happening right now. Incredible stories from all around the world. We're here to celebrate. But hop on board, let me know how you are feeling today. 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

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And here to keep your spirits where it belongs on top of the world, it is the time of day you forget about all of those deadlines and the emails on your inbox, okay? It's the time of day you give for that peace of mind. A bit of Milli Vanilli coming your way, Stevie Wonder. And you can hop on board, let me know how you are feeling today, what you are celebrating. You know, maybe it's a promotion you're looking forward to. Maybe it is, you know, switching your job. Whatever it is, we're here with you. And, of course, got some lovely people on board. John Van Samuel Raja, great to have you on board from all the way. And also, Aminat Hilmi, hey, how's it going? How is the weather there in the good old Mali? We also got much love going out to G Tuned In and Ashok as well. You can do the same. Find me on Facebook and on Instagram. And let me know how your day is going. In case if it's not so great, we'll do something about it. We'll twist it and turn it around, because it is that time of the day. You can still make it incredible. And of course, we are heading into the rest of the week as well. It's a brand new month still. It's a brand new, you know, page or chapter. You can write down exactly the things you want, and it's the rest of the 6 months of 2026. So let's make it count. Let's make it incredible. And we'll do it one day at a time. Milli Vanilli, take it away.

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Here to make sure that we put a big wide smile on your face with the music you adore. Hop on board, let me know who you're thinking of and which moment in time you were taken back to. Got a lineup of all the classics and today's best for you to enjoy with your entire friend circle, entire family. So let me know what you are up to. And, you know, imagine waking up at 3 in the morning, looking out at your window and seeing a bright object just streaking across the sky. I mean, it's beautiful, right? No explanation, but just a glowing mystery. Now, that's exactly what happened in Putlam this week. There was a rare flying object that just sparked a panic among some residents. And now, before we all start preparing for an alien invasion, experts say these are sightings that are usually linked to meteors, space debris as well, and other stuff. But, you know, it kind of reminds us that something interesting. But in this day and age with AI, you can just fake all kinds of things, right? You can just tell that, yeah, there's random things floating, and you can just, say that there's an actual UFO or an alien invasion coming right up. But it's just things like these that just create so much of mystery, and it's also exciting to see this, you know, in real life. I mean, if I saw that, I'd probably think it was something, but it's just a true rare sighting. But people were panicking, apparently. But yeah, I mean, I can imagine. But that doesn't happen a lot here, so I suppose that was the case. But if you ever sight something, I mean, you should be aware of the night sky. I feel like people just don't stargaze anymore. It's just a wonderful activity. We've just forgotten to see the beauty of it. It's an art form, you know. But hop on board, let me know how you are feeling today. Got the music that you love, the music that's going to take you back in time.

0: 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Cause I gotta have fun.
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Sending the greetings. I got the going around the family all having us in the background. Great to have you on board. And looks out for Gatchi, Lalo de Wapa, and everyone at Juan Cafe, all the way from the Rock City, tuned in. Great to have you all on board. And we also got much love going out to Azmin Hanifa, tuned in as well. You can do the same. Find us on Facebook and on Instagram if you're not already following us. Make sure you do be a part of it. You don't want to feel excluded and, you know, have all the FOMO. You don't want to miss out. And, of course, you can connect with me. It is the Humday's edition of the Light Drive and the Midweeks. It's that sweet spot, okay? We are heading through and it's the first week of June. Let's make it count. Let's set the tone right for the rest of the entire month as well. Let me know what you're looking forward to. I do have a few birthdays coming up, so I'm excited for the cake. But

Keeping it light and bright all day, every day. Definitely a lovely song to, you know, have in the background when you're thinking about all those, you know, deadlines. And especially the ones that brings you too much of anxiety. Too much, just too much. You do have all the time in the world. You do have, you know, time to shine. And we are here to give you that. But it is that time of the day. Forget about all those worries. We're here to keep things light and bright on Light 87.8 and 87.6. And just like that, we're wrapping up another Thursday. But the music is here to continue to help you de-stress and, you know, you need to make sure that the rest of your week is going to be truly incredible. Give yourself credit for making it this far through the week and get some rest and enjoy the people around you. Take that quality time seriously, you know. Until I catch you tomorrow, same time, same frequencies, take good care of yourself. Also got the final few hellos before I do leave. Lovely to have the Nishantha, you know, family all the way from East Coast. Great to know you're on board. And we also got much love going out to the Fernandos tuned in and everyone at Club DR. We got a Crazy J amongst a bunch as well. Good to know you're on board. And until I catch you tomorrow, make sure you keep it light and bright all day, every day. Get the light at 7 8 tap on your phone if you haven't already.

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